0: 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Encontralo en casildaplus.com, el sitio de noticias más actualizado de la región. casildaplus.com.
1: I'm not wearing the tights. I don't mind those curly toed shoes, you know, those are fine. Funny hat, but I'm not wearing tights. Where's this old Tom?
2: He'll be here at 11:30 or noon.
1: He's just driving around the block, make sure he's the last one in.
3: Oh, here he is, String.
4: Tom, where have you been?
3: You're an hour late.
5: How are you?
3: What are you wearing?
5: Black. That,
1: Tom. Well, you were wearing white, so I come in black.
6: Like the strip then.
1: Do you want me to do your hair for you?
3: Could you? Could you do his as well? No, you met String, haven't you?
1: No, problem. No, I met him.
5: Mac, we won't let this hairstyle go out, will we?
1: No, mate.
5: Do you have one of these?
1: I did, but... sort of vanished on me.
7: This love you made.
1: Sing it.